other niggas do. 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Fuck what they do. I don't do that shit. I do me. This what I do. This my shit. This nation is doing.

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2: They say the holy water's watered down, and this town's lost its faith. Our colors will fade eventually, so if our time is running out, day after day, we'll make the mundane a masterpiece. Oh my, my, oh my, my love, I take one look at you, you're taking me.

0: Look at them.
1: Daddy?
2: Get put in here when she gets.
1: Come eat!
2: Okay, I'm tired.
1: Just come eat.
2: Lena, I'll be in there in a minute, I promise. Stop.
1: Wake up.
2: Shut the door.

0: morning and we'll see who gets it.
1: Come eat!
0: Just come eat. Lay up in there, I promise. Stop.
1: Well, wake up.
0: Shut the door.

other niggas do. I ain't doing no motherfucking anything. Fuck what they do. I don't do that shit. I do me. This is what I do. This is my shit. 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